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7: Yuma and good morning, I'm Hayden Becerra. The Federal Women's Minister says family violence is at unacceptable levels. It follows three women being killed in New South Wales over the weekend in separate alleged domestic violence incidents, while investigations are underway into a stabbing that claimed the life of a child in the Blue Mountains. ACT Senator Katie Gallagher telling the ABC the government is making domestic violence a priority at national cabinet.
8: It's hard to get your head around the level of violence across, particularly aimed towards women and children, but in families across Australia. This is something that is on our desk every single day.
7: Police are stepping up efforts to try to solve five homicide or missing persons cases in the capital. The ACT government will offer rewards of up to $500,000 for information that leads to the prosecution of those responsible. Among the cases, Karen Rowland, who was 20 when she went missing from the Canberra show in 1971, her remains were found 3 months later. ACT police say even the smallest piece of information may be all that's needed to lead them to answers. Anthony Albanese is launching Australia's campaign to be given a temporary seat on the United Nations Security Council. The Prime Minister is in New York for the UN General Assembly, pushing for Australia to be given the non-permanent position. The PM says it's important to keep in touch with global issues.
9: It matters because it makes a difference to the cost of living, to inflation, to Australians' way of life. And that is why we can't afford to not be engaged with the world.
7: Tuggeranong Community Council's welcome news. 1,000 households and banks and surrounding suburbs are set to benefit from an $8.2 million investment in electrifying their homes. President Jeffrey Bollard reckons it'll help locals understand how to transition to an electrified future.
10: Also, there's a lot of questions about solar installations and particularly the matching of solar to home batteries supplies. So having that in the local context, I think, will answer a lot of those questions for people.
7: And there's a new record for the biggest ever nut bush in Canberra. 360 people were counted doing the iconic dance in one spot on Saturday, breaking the previous record by 10 people. It was put on by the local conservation council as part of calls for the ACT government to set Canberra city limits and protect our western edge from development.
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7: The Brumbies have gone down to the Western Force in round two of the Super Rugby Oz yesterday. The Force took the game 40-12 in Perth. The Brumbies are next in action against the Queensland Reds on Sunday. And Newcastle's fairy tale NRL season continues, with the Knights downing the Warriors in a thrilling semi-final in New Zealand last night. Last year's Wooden Spooners winning 12-10 at Eden Park in front of a sellout crowd. The Wires finals campaign ending in straight sets. James Fisher-Harris gutted, departing co-captain Mitch Barnett didn't get the send-off he deserves.
12: It's been really good to get to know Mitch on a personal level, and we admire each other's work and how we go about our business, and it's been really cool to be co-captains alongside each other, you know, just growing together in that space.
11: Brightening family moments. ACT2AGL. The energy for around here.
7: Sunny with a possible shower today, a top of 23, cloudy and 16 tomorrow, then partly cloudy and 22 on Wednesday. 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
15: Alrighty, let's whack $1,000 on the table right there. That is good to go. Thanks to MEJ. Thank you, MEJ, for the $1,000. We may well give it away today or at some stage, no doubt, with the $1,000 No Repeat Workday. If you hear us playing a song for the second time during the workday, give us a call, 624-21063. And if you're the first one to point out a repeat, genuine repeat, you will get that $1,000. Simple as we roll on with the music into Monday with Ed Sheeran, Shivers. Oh, poor Ed's got the shivers at the moment. We'll teach you to sit in the stands, buddy. Pat Benatar's on the way, some Robbie Williams. And this is Def Leppard. Pour Some Sugar on Me. Here at Mix 106.3.

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yes, everyone does hurt, particularly on a Monday. Mondays can be a little uncomfortable. You know, you just get into the flow of the weekend and all of a sudden it's back to work, which is pretty crazy. Three-day weekend does have its merits, right? Anyway, let's ease that hurt. We've got plenty of sunshine happening. That's very nice. And we've got just great music on the radio with The Knack coming up, some Michael Jackson and Eurythmics. And when tomorrow comes, it'll be Tuesday. Monday will be forgotten.

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0: That's Michael Jackson here at Mix 106.3. Remember the time? No, no idea what you're talking about. All good, though, as we play Just Great Music at Mix. It's Pat here on our way to a top 23 degrees today. Would you believe, as we look out at that gorgeous sunshine and clear blue skies, that there is rain on the forecast today? Don't wreck a perfect day with rain. It won't happen till this evening, but yeah, possible shower this evening. Tomorrow is going to be cooler and cloudier. So enjoy today. Top 16 degrees tomorrow, and it's going to be pretty darn cloudy. So cop that. But the week as it goes on, 22 Wednesday, 25 Thursday, 27 on Friday, and a top of 29 degrees by Saturday. So we are warming up as the week goes on. Now, we're on the precipice of our next school holidays. You know, we're here to help when the school holidays happen. We do have school holiday survival packs to give away over the next 2 weeks. So keep it here on Mix for your chance to get school holiday experiences to the National Zoo and Aquarium, out on the go boats, flip out Cockington Green, Power Kart Raceway, and also some Goodberries frozen custard. Good packs, always good packs. And your chance to win one is coming up before midday here at Mix 106.3. Not right now, but real soon. Phil Collins on the way in the air tonight, and a little Thirsty Merc at Mix.
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0: before 12, your chance to grab a school holiday survival packs because they're back, the school holidays. So the packs are back as well to make sure you have fun with the kids over the school holidays. Stick around to grab hold of one of those. Just Great Music continues with the Chiz after we check the news. Katy Perry's coming up for you as well. And a little Mr. Mister. Stick around. 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
12: Yuma and good morning, I'm Hayden Becerra. Caught today for a 43-year-old man charged with multiple family violence offences. Police allege the man went to a Higgins home on Friday night and became verbally aggressive to a woman known to him. Police will allege over an extended period he assaulted the woman, restricted her movements, prevented her from contacting others and damaged property within the home. He was arrested at the home on Saturday night and will face court today. Across the border, New South Wales police have confirmed the mother is a suspect in an alleged domestic violence stabbing in the Blue Mountains. A 5-year-old died in the attack. His siblings and a 42-year-old woman remain in a critical condition. 3 other women died in separate incidents across the state over the weekend. Deputy Commissioner Peter McKenna says it's been horrific.
13: I can't remember a weekend like this in my career. It is really overwhelming. What I will say is none of those relationships were known to us for domestic violence.
12: Pressure mounts on the ACT government to put up a better offer for teachers so there's no more disruption for families. It's as all ACT public schools and preschools will close for 2 hours from 8:30 a.m. on Thursday, a result of more stop work action. Veronica Elliott from ACT Parents says they're urging the government to resolve bargaining and end the routine use of split collapsed and flex classes.
14: We want the disruption to teaching and learning to stop, and ACT parents are asking the Canberra community to find us on social media, add their name to our call, and help us tell the government it's time to get this sorted.
12: Police are looking for witnesses and dashcam footage after a collision between a van and a mobility scooter in Bruce last weekend. A 95-year-old man and a 47-year-old woman were taken to hospital with minor injuries following the collision at the intersection of Ginninderra and Hayden Drives on September 13. And a Kingston cafe is doing its bit to raise money for Nepal flood victims. All proceeds from coffee sales at Bittersweet Cafe today will go to the Red Cross Society over there for things like food, clothing, shelter and homes. Owner Nabin KC says the fundraiser is deeply personal.
15: Being a Nepalese and seeing my country bleeding at the moment, it's just very hard. So being far away from homeland, different city, different town, different environment, at least this is something I can do for them.
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12: A 6-0 win over West Tigers on Friday night has seen the Raiders women advance to the NRL preliminary finals. They'll now take on the Roosters on Saturday night. And mixed results for the UC Capitals in the Townsville tip-off preseason tournament over the weekend. The Caps finished on a high note with an 85-70 win over Southside Melbourne Flyers yesterday, following a loss to Geelong on Saturday.
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12: Sunny with a possible shower today, a top of 23, cloudy and 16 tomorrow, then partly cloudy and 22 on Wednesday. 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

0: fact, Mr. Mister's first number one hit was inspired by a 1912 novel called The Broken Wing, and it was written in about 20 minutes. And just as a by-the-by, it always reminds me of Happy Gilmore.
1: Mister! 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
0: 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Hey.

Okay, if you don't want a school holiday survival pack, then do not call now. Otherwise, yeah, call now. 62421063 is the number. If you're after school holiday entertainment, like getting along to the National Zoo and Aquarium, go boats, flip out, Cockington Green, Power Cut Raceway, Googery's Frozen Custard. There is a lot of good stuff in there, and it's yours if you call number 7 right now here at Mix 106.3.

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1: Ian, well done on getting through, mate. You are caller number 7.
2: Does that mean I get one?
1: You've got a school holiday survival pack.
2: Legend. Thanks so much.
1: Not a lot of trust in your voice there, Ian. We wouldn't muck you around. So, job done, buddy. Look, the weather is starting to turn. The sun's coming out. The days are getting warmer. What were you planning to get up to during the school holidays with the kids?
2: Yeah, it is obviously getting outside and doing a bit more. So now that weather is better, definitely that's what we'll be doing. So this will definitely help with that for sure.
1: Yeah, well, look, it would have been, I guess, trips to the local park before. But now check this out, mate. You're heading along to the National Zoo and Aquarium. You'll head out in the go boats. We'll get you down to Flip Out. Cockington Green is a great place to go and spend a day. Power Kart Raceway and Goodbury's Frozen Custard.
2: That is awesome. Thanks so much.
1: That's all yours, mate. Well done. Enjoy your time with the family.
2: Thank you.
1: All right, this is us over the next 2 weeks getting you set up for the school holidays with great entertainment. Your chance to grab a school holiday survival pack is coming up this afternoon with Larry at Mix 106.3, Little Rock Set and A Little Dragon coming up for you next.
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0: Another chance to win a school holiday survival pack is coming up later on this afternoon with Larry here at Mix 106.3. But we've got a Mix Mini Countdown coming up for you next to take us back to 1985, when a bad day was when the cassette player chewed up your favourite mixtape, and a good day was when you had a pocket full of 20-cent pieces to take down to the arcade to play Ghost and Goblins and Gauntlet. And any day was a good day when you were listening to these songs on the radio. 1985 with Madonna. The Boss is coming up in our countdown. And a little Dead or Alive as we count down the top five songs from Feb 1985.
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8: Yuma and good afternoon. I'm Hayden Becerra. Rewards of up to $500,000 are being offered for information on 5 unsolved homicide and missing person cases in the ACT. People with info that leads to the prosecution of those responsible may be eligible for the money that's been funded by the ACT government. ACT police say even the smallest piece of information may be all that's needed to lead them to answers. E-cargo bikes are being added to the ACT Sustainable Household Scheme from today. The scheme provides low-interest loans of up to $20,000 to help eligible Canberrans boost their home's energy efficiency and buy low-emission transport options.
9: This inclusion will provide Canberrans with a realistic alternative to a second car and offer the flexibility that families need, enabling them to get an upfront low-interest loan to make this switch and save on their household bills.
8: Deputy Chief Minister Rachel Stephen-Smith there. The Coalition says cutting the tobacco excise to pay for a cut to the fuel excise is a win-win. The opposition wants to halve the fuel excise every time oil sits more than $100 a barrel for 2 weeks. Deputy Liberal Leader Jane Hume has told News 24 cutting the tobacco excise would actually put more money into the government's coffers.
6: By increasing revenue from dropping the tobacco excise, we can also afford to make petrol cheaper when prices are volatile. This is a really important cost of living measure and one we'd like to help the government implement.
8: One Nation remains the most preferred political party in Australia. The latest news poll shows primary support for the party is now at 30%, ahead of Labor at 27 and the Coalition on 19. One Nation MP Barnaby Joyce telling Seven they're not getting too carried away with the figures, which also shows Anthony Albanese is still the preferred PM.
10: Polls are an indicator and they're not a vote, and we don't get carried away with ourselves. We believe that you just stay humble and keep trying to do the job and show what is actually required, a substantial change in behaviour.
8: And a Yass couple have woken up to find out they're $5 million richer. They got the call while they were still in bed, letting them know they'd won yesterday's Set for Life draw, including $200,000 right away and $20,000 a month for the next 20 years. The husband and wife say they're thinking about using the money for retirement, travel, and spoiling their pets and kids. But they'll let everything sink in before deciding.
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8: A bunch of re-signings for Canberra United ahead of the A-League women's season. Another eight players are staying with the club, including goalkeepers Coco Mastorovic and Eliza Evans, and young guns Lillian Skelly and Sienna Dale. And the Aussie cricketers have won the third and final one-day clash against Zimbabwe overnight, the tourists winning by just one wicket, chasing down a target of 272 with just one ball remaining. Josh Inglis named player of the match for a top score of 103, and he's told Fox he's happy to score some runs after a lean start to the series.
12: It was a difficult couple of games. I was disappointed with my output, but to get a score that helps us win a game today, yeah, I'm pretty happy.
8: Australia now take on South Africa in a one-day clash on Thursday.
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11: Yuma, good afternoon. I'm Tamara Cartwright. Australians are living longer. The government's latest intergenerational report has found the average life expectancy for women will be almost 90 by 2065 and 86 for men. But households will shrink and population growth will slow.
12: Fertility is falling faster than we might have expected, and that means that the way in which our demographics will change over the next few years is going to be different from past intergenerational reports.
11: Member for Fenner, Andrew Lee there, he says the government's focus is on productivity. The ACT's sustainable household scheme is being expanded to include e-cargo bikes from today. The bikes have been added to help locals save on fuel costs and reduce their environmental footprint. The scheme offers low interest loans of up to $20,000 to help eligible Canberrans boost their home's energy efficiency and buy low emissions transport options.
13: E-cargo bikes are a genuine replacement for a second vehicle, so adding it to the scheme really made sense in terms of supporting Canberrans to address their emissions and their cost of living.
11: The opposition leader is spruiking his new plan to cut the fuel excise. With petrol prices soaring to record levels across the nation, Angus Taylor has unveiled plans to slash the tobacco excise to make petrol prices cheaper, and he's now urging Labor to get on board.
14: We are taking money away from the criminal gangs and using that to fund a cut to the fuel price, and the government should get on board with this today.
11: There's calls to beef up protections for ADF guards. News Corp reports security contractors at some of the nation's Defence Force bases are unarmed while on patrol. Experts are calling for enhancements to the ADF security arrangements, with some calling it defenceless. And this summer is shaping up to be one of the hottest on record. Aussies are being told to prepare for heat and thunderstorms, as well as a heightened bushfire risk. The severe weather season runs from October through to April next year. year.
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11: The Aussie cricketers will now focus on Thursday's opening one-day clash with South Africa after sweeping their series against Zimbabwe overnight. The tourists winning the third and final match by just one wicket, with Josh Inglis top scoring with 103. Cooper Connolly named player of the series.
2: I'm just trying to contribute as much as I can towards this team and play my role as much as possible.
11: There on Fox.
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11: 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Tomorrow cloudy and a top of 16. Wednesday sunshine and 22. 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
17: Hello, lovelies. Here I am back from a week off. I'd say fresh from a week off, but it's Monday. And who's fresh on a Monday? Seriously. I have come back to rather a busy little time. So obviously, repeated song, listening out for that, that's worth $1,000. School holiday survival pack. They are worth their weight in gold. So an opportunity coming up sometime this afternoon. Don't phone now. Every time I mention school holiday survival pack, somebody phones. Now, the other thing I've got for you, this will happen sometime after three, an opportunity to head along to the Bathurst 1000 with a nice little merch pack to boot. So we'll talk a little more about that later. In the meantime, let's get into the tunes. Spin Doctors along soon. Michael Jackson right now from his album Bad. It's Smooth Criminal, and Annie Was Okay. And next.

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Mix 106.3, just great music for the workday. It's Larry with you, glad to be back and rolling out such great songs as this. The performers, Cecil and Linda Womack. Well, Linda had great musical connections. She was the daughter of Sam Cooke. There you go. Here's the big dance floor hit out of 88. Whenever.

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What?

0: Just great music for the workday, Mix 106.3. Hello, it's Larry here, back from a relaxing week off. Big thanks to Cam for filling in for me while I was away. Tuned in a couple of times and, yes, doing a marvellous job. I knew he would. He's a professional. So it was just a relaxing week. One of the joys of going on leave, even if it is just for a week, is at the end of your work week, getting out your phone and turning off the alarms. Oh, it's just, it's the little things, isn't it? Didn't really do a lot last week. Played pickleball on Wednesday, which was my birthday. Got taken out to lunch afterwards. I clipped the dogs on Friday. That was back-breaking. And Angus and Pepper, I'm sorry, but it will grow back. Probably all too fast as well. And having just a relaxing week off, you know, it does give you an opportunity to do all of those niggly little things that you never get round to, you know, you procrastinate over. Well, they didn't get done either, so I just had a lovely relaxing week. Nice to be back. Nice to be back. And giving away buckets of stuff this week. We've got the school holiday survival pack. Don't phone now. But I'll give you a heads up. It'll happen before 3, all right? And you're listening out for that little cue to call between a couple of songs. After 3 o'clock, I've also got a nice little package. It is a double pass to the Bathurst 1000 with a cheeky little merch pack to just make you feel like you're part and parcel of the Bathurst 1000. Again, that is just a little cue to call that'll pop up between a couple of songs. So listen out for that after 3. And, of course, listen out for any repeated songs. That's worth $1,000 to you as we continue our $1,000 No Repeat Workday with Phil Collins next at Mix 106.3.
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0: Thanks, Bernard. What a lovely chap. Mix 106.3, we're going to head to the newsroom shortly, and then we're back into our $1,000 no-repeat workday. It is quite a warm day, currently sitting around 21, 22 degrees. Is it enough to make you sweat? Girl, I want to make you sweat. According to Inner Circle, it is. And to get us back into our $1,000 no-repeat workday, you can guarantee that this band is going to do very well in next week's Rock Games. If you do have any suggestions for bands, rock bands, that we can put head-to-head, then let us know on our voting SMS line, 0468 18 1063, and we'll start the process next week at Mix 106.3.
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8: Good afternoon. I'm Tamara Cartwright. It's hoped rewards of up to $500,000 will encourage people to come forward with info about five unsolved homicide or missing persons cases in the ACT. Three are long-term missing persons, including Megan Mulquinney, who was last seen in Woden in 1984. ACT Chief Police Officer Scott Lee says they remain optimistic that somebody has information that could lead to the prosecution of those responsible.
9: One small piece of information may be all that's required to lead us to the answers that we seek. If you know anything about any of these matters, we urge you to come forward with that information, no matter how small.
8: Caught today for an 18-year-old man following an alleged road rage incident on the Barton Highway yesterday. Police allege the driver drove through a red light and allegedly failed to comply when police attempted to stop the vehicle, which resulted in a pursuit. During the pursuit, police allege the man drove without headlights on the wrong side of the road and onto pedestrian footpaths before fleeing on foot, where he was later arrested. Australia's fertility rate is forecast to drop faster over the next 40 years than previously thought. out. The latest intergenerational report has revealed population growth will be slower as the average woman will have 1.3 kids below the replacement rate of 2.1. Women's Minister and ACT Senator Katie Gallagher telling the ABC it doesn't mean the baby bonus will make a comeback.
10: Our government doesn't get into sort of, you know, desire or promoting choices for individual families. This kind of approach we've been taking is if they want to have children, how do we support that?
8: One of the big four banks are making a new call on interest rates. CommBank says the Reserve Bank will hike the cash rate next week after previously tipping a rise in November. And a Yas couple has won $20,000 a month for the next 20 years. They won yesterday's Set for Life Division 1 draw with the prize totalling $5 million.
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8: The Canberra Pirates have done it again, taking home the win at the Ice Hockey New South Wales Women's League Grand Final, the girls beating the Arctic Foxes 4-0 at Phillip Ice Skating Centre. And Canberra United have locked in another 8 players ahead of the A-League Women's season. Among them, defenders Sasha Grove and Sophia Christopherson have committed to another season at McKellar Park.
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8: 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Tomorrow cloudy and a top of 16. Wednesday sunshine and 22. 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
0: Hello to you too. 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Haven't the school holidays rocked around quick? Anyway, listen out for that cue to call. And I think be caller 9 when you hear it. Not now. Every time I say school holiday survival pack, the phone goes. Anyway, hang up and wait until you hear the cue to call. All right, we're going to sweat within a circle shortly. In the meantime, one of the most iconic guitar riff intros is Guns N' Roses.

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1: Hello, Kim. How's your day going?
2: Oh, pretty awesome.
1: Oh, awesome.
2: Yeah.
1: How can we improve on awesome, Kim?
2: Oh, I could win a holiday school pack.
1: Let me think about this. Yes, you are correct. Well done.
2: Boomer. Excellent.
1: So, now, are these your kids? Are they grandkids? Are they the neighbour's kids?
2: Good friend's kids.
1: Good friend's kids. Wow, you're a great friend, Kim. How many are there?
2: There's two.
1: Yeah.
2: There's a four-year-old and a six-year-old.
1: Four and six. Oh, okay. Well, I know they'll be into the Good Breeze frozen custard. Cockington Green Gardens, they'll love that. Flip out, they'll go nuts for. Go boat, make sure they wear the life jackets. Yep. National Zoo and Aquarium, they are going to absolutely love that. Now, Power Kart Raceway, will you go easy on them?
2: Oh, definitely.
1: Nah, don't. Go on, knock yourself out. That is what you've got in your little pack of awesome to entertain the friends' kids. Well done.
2: Excellent. Thank you very much.
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0: Wake up with Kristen and Nige. 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

0: Mix 106.3, just great music for the workday. I've got Larry's three at three, other side of the news, thanks to Cowra Lamb by Breakout River Meats, available only from your local butcher. Taste the real difference. And today, we're celebrating some birthdays, some fellow Virgos for me. A lot of birthdays in September because it's 9 months after Christmas. That's what I used to think, but no, it was not the case. Anyway, we'll find out who's celebrating a birthday and play some of their songs next at Mix 106.3.
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8: 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I'm Tamara Cartwright. The ACT Sustainable Household Scheme is being expanded to include e-cargo bikes from today. 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
9: E-cargo bikes are a genuine replacement for a second vehicle, so adding it to the scheme really made sense in terms of supporting Canberrans to address their emissions and their cost of living.
8: The opposition leader is spruiking his plan to cut the fuel excise. With petrol prices soaring to record levels across the nation, Angus Taylor has unveiled plans to slash the tobacco excise to make petrol prices cheaper, and now he's urging Labor to get on board.
10: We are taking money away from the criminal gangs and using that to fund a cut to the fuel price, and the government should get on board with this today.
8: But member for Fenner, Andrew Lee, reckons it's a policy that's all about the politics and not the economics.
11: Angus Taylor really isn't trying to save Australians from higher global oil prices. He's trying to save the Liberal Party from One Nation.
8: A Senate inquiry has recommended Australians be able to text 000 in an emergency. The probe was sparked after the deadly Optus outage in September last year, but was expanded as more 000 failures were revealed. There's calls for funding to upgrade an outdoor community basketball court off Katara Crescent in Narrabundi. Organisers say the court has been around for 40 years and holds significance for families and the Indigenous community, but is no longer fit for purpose due to its poor and deteriorating condition. A petition has been launched calling for upgrades. And Presley Gerber, the son of supermodel Cindy Crawford, has died at the age of 27. He passed away while in a rehab facility in LA. Now, Canberra's Fuel Watch. Make fuel prices yesterday's problem. 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A litre of unleaded will set you back about $2.47, while diesel is sitting at $2.98.
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8: Newcastle skipper Kalyn Ponga is talking up the mindset of his side. Yesterday's win over the Warriors has secured them a prelim final showdown with Penrith.
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8: Sunny and 23 today, tomorrow cloudy and a top of 16, Wednesday sunshine and 22. 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
0: We're celebrating some birthdays today on the three at three. We'll end up with a bloke that was born on this day in 1972. We've got two Gen Xers and a Boomer today, by the way. And, yeah, he formed a band with his brother, currently on tour, until they start fighting again. Yeah, you know who that is. The second song comes from a singer born on this day in 1967, but we will kick off with the Boomer. He was born on this day in 1947. His name is Don Felder. And he is the lead guitarist with the Eagles. And I think from time to time it's fair to say he had life in the fast lane. Here he is with the rest of the boys at Mix 106.3.

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Today's 3 at 3, all about birthdays. Oasis there, Don't Look Back in Anger, which I think it's a fairly ironic song for those two, isn't it? Because the amount of times they've been angry with each other. Anyway, Liam Gallagher is celebrating his birthday today, born on this day in 1972. We heard from Faith Hill and This Kiss. Before that, Faith was born on this day in 1967, and we kicked it off with Life in the Fast Lane by the Eagles. Don Felder, the lead guitarist with the Eagles, was born on this day in 1947. Now, I am giggling because I know what I'm about to play as the clue for tomorrow's 3 at 3. Smelly cat.

0: I reckon that's the best version of that song you're ever gonna hear. And we'll find out how it relates to tomorrow's 3 at 3 tomorrow. Meantime, we'll go back to listening out for any repeated songs in our $1,000 no repeat workday. And also listening out for an opportunity to score a double weekend pass to Bathurst 1000 with a pretty schmick merch pack to boot. Now, I don't want you to phone now. I'm just giving you an example of what you're listening out for. Here it is.
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0: 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It's Larry with you. I came across an article on news.com.au earlier. It was posted up yesterday. And it did make me a little melancholy. It was about Magda Szubanski and her sit-down interview with Tracy Grimshaw for 60 Minutes. So, as we know, Magda went through chemotherapy for a type of cancer. And while it's not back, she is described as being in deep remission. It is tinged with a little bit of sadness, I guess. In a nutshell, this is what she said.
1: So the great news is I'm in deep remission from my cancer.
2: What does that mean?
1: Well, it means that you're not cured, but it's at bay. So it's what's called an incurable relapse in cancer. So it's almost sure that it will come back. It's a question of when and then how bad. So
2: what have they told you?
1: The median survival rate is 8.5 years.
0: Wow. Can you imagine going through life with that over your head? But, I mean, she is an incredible woman. And if you haven't seen the vision or any photos from that interview, she looks fantastic. Her colour is back, her hair is all grown back, and she just does look incredible. And I think she's going to be pretty positive about everything that she's going to go through and is probably going to share that with us. In the interview, which was written into the article, I'm quoting here, there's a part of me that thinks if there's anything that I know that's going to help someone else, I don't know how long I've got, so I'm going to bloody share it. So we hope, Magda, that you are going to be sharing for a very, very long time. All right, let's kick on with our $1,000 no-repeat workday. 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

0: 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There it goes, out the door. Thank you. Now, other side of the break, we get into our final hour of the $1,000 no repeat work day. 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I'll take caller number 7, I reckon, when you hear the cue to call, and you will score yourself that double weekend pass, as well as a schmick little merch pack. To get us back into the tunes, we head back to 1927. Don't know why I did that. Did they really sound like that back then? I think they did. Anyway, 1927 coming up next at Mix 106.3.
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7: In Richardson, road resurfacing work now packing up on Cliff Crescent. Still a busy run both ways at Deemer Crescent. A busy run over the Commonwealth Avenue Bridge in both directions of the roadwork zones. Heavier for northbound is heading towards Canberra Central. Slowing in Hawker, William Hovell Drive out approaching Drake Brockman Drive. Traffic back to the Karma Nature Reserve. A steady run in Theodore for the Monero High south towards Williamsdale. 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
8: 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I'm Tamara Cartwright. A 95-year-old man has died following a collision on his mobility scooter earlier this month. Around 11 a.m. on September 13, a white Toyota van collided with a mobility scooter at the intersection of Ginninderra Drive and Hayden Drive. The man was taken to hospital with minor injuries, but his condition deteriorated and he passed away yesterday morning. It marks the 12th death on ACT roads this year. Anyone who witnessed the incident is urged to come forward. An 18-year-old man has been arrested in a stormwater drain overnight after allegedly fleeing from police. Police received reports of a road rage incident on the Barton Highway involving a Mitsubishi Lancer. Police located the vehicle in Lynham where the driver accelerated through a red light. Around 10 p.m, officers saw the vehicle leave an Ainslie address with the driver again failing to stop and a pursuit was initiated. Police say the man drove without headlights on the wrong side of the road and onto pedestrian footpaths before fleeing on foot where he was apprehended in a stormwater drain. Australia's fertility rate is forecast to drop faster over the next 40 years than previously thought. The latest intergenerational report has revealed population growth will be slower as the average woman will have 1.3 kids below the replacement rate of 2.1. Women's Minister and ACT Senator Katie Gallagher telling the ABC it doesn't mean the baby bonus will make a comeback.
9: Our government doesn't get into sort of, decide or promoting choices for individual families. This kind of approach we've been taking is if they want to have children, how do we support that?
8: Demands for the BBC to apologise after using vision of crocodile-infested waters during a news report about the Brisbane Olympics. The story linked crocs to the venue chosen for the rowing competition. And a Yass couple have woken up to find out they're $5 million richer. They got the call while they were in bed this morning, letting them know they'd won yesterday's Set for Life draw, including $200,000 right away and $20,000 a month for the next 20 years.
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8: Canberra United have locked in another 8 players ahead of the A-League women's season. Among them, defenders Sasha Grove and Sophia Christopherson have committed to another season at McKellar Park, along with goalkeepers Coco Mastorovic and Eliza Evans.
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8: Sunny and 23 today, tomorrow cloudy and a top of 16, Wednesday sunshine and 22. 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
0: Hello to you two. 1 hour to go. Hoping I don't slip up and repeat a song. If I do, well, it's not bad. It's not my money I'm giving away. But the boss has got her very lethal stilettos on today. Anyway, I'll be doing my best. 6242 1063 if you think we have. And also, there'll be a little cue to call to score a double weekend pass to the Bathurst 1000. That'll happen before 5. All right, let's stop talking. Do what we're paid to do, which is play music. Here's 1927 at Mix.

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0: Mix 106.3, just great music for the drive home. George Ezra, one of your favourite artists? Would you say your favourite artist? If not, who then? Let us know. What we're doing next week is having the Rock Games. It's like the Hunger Games, only there will be no knives or swords or guns or anything. It'll just be two of your favourite artists head-to-head. You'll vote and get one through, and it'll come down to the final two. Who do you think is going to win? Now, it could be a band, could be an artist, a duo, doesn't matter. So it's fair to say that we've already racked up quite a few as we do the preparations for it. So AC/DC, definitely going to be in there. Guns N' Roses, Bon Jovi, Tina Turner, well, she is a given, right? But if there are some, and obviously John Farnham, if there are other artists that you think we should include in the Rock Games, then let us know via our Schmick new SMS number. I think we're only doing this because we've got a Schmick new SMS number, which is 0468 18 1063 or 1063, 0468 18 1063. So what we'll do each hour next week is put them head to head and get you to vote. By the end of the hour, we'll have an idea who's going to go through, and they will go to the next round, and the next round, and the next round, until, as they're so fond of saying in Highlander, there can be only one. So if you've got a band or an artist that you would like to nominate, send it through on the SMS number, or just wait until next week and we can organise all that and get set to vote. And by voting, you could score yourself $500 cash. So there you go. There's that little sweetener as well. The Rock Games kicks off next Monday, all thanks to Aussie Windscreens in Purdue Street, Belconnen. 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
3: In Hawker, heavy for William Hovell Drive, out approaching Drake Brockman Drive. That's setting traffic back through Whitlam. It's a crawl and cook for Coulter Drive northbound from William Hovell Drive through to Springvale Drive. Congestion in Majura on the Majura Parkway north approaching the Federal Highway. Ongoing roadworks delaying your trip over the Commonwealth Avenue Bridge in both directions. And a busy run out of Woden Valley for Yamba Drive south towards Spaden at Erindale Drive. 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
4: As peak hour traffic in Majura on the Majura Parkway, north approaching the Federal Highway, a build-up in Black Mountain for the Glenlock to change northbound. 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

Mix 106.3, just great music for the drive home. Thank you, Prince. Wrapping up today's $1,000 no repeat workday with no money given out. So, obviously, my brain was relaxed from the week off, yet alert. I think that's given me too much credit, quite frankly. But anyway, we made it through. It'll be back again tomorrow. Now, other side of the break, I've got last one standing. Thanks to Bronx New York Pizza, where New York meets Canberra. Order online at bronxpizza.com.au. Now, got a Raiders question for you for question one. We're going to play a ukulele for question two. Question three I'll come back to. A volcanic question for question four. And let's talk the Three Musketeers for question five. Now, question three, I'm not confident. It's the audio question. And I got made aware of this TV show at the gym on the weekend. When a song came on, they play sometimes play a retro 80s channel. And this song came on and I said to a friend of mine, Tim, who goes there, I have never heard this song before in my life, and it was from an Australian TV show.

0: Anyway, that is question number three. So if you know what the hell that came from, it was a TV show back in the sort of mid-80s, then you are going to be well poised to get that and maybe even the pizza. Anyway, I'll get you to call and be a contestant other side of the news for Last One Standing at Mix 106.3.
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8: In Weston, we've got a grass fire impacting Numajura Drive both ways. Watch out for smoke in the area and crews on site. Peak hour traffic in Majura on the Majura Parkway, north approaching the Federal Highway. A build-up in Black Mountain, the Glenlock to change northbound. Also busy in the Molonglo Valley for William Hovell Drive, west approaching Bindubi Street. A crawl in Barton over the Kings Avenue Bridge for eastbounders. 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
9: Good afternoon. I'm Tamara Cartwright. A 95-year-old man has died following a collision on his mobility scooter earlier this month. Around 11 a.m. on September 13, a white Toyota van collided with a mobility scooter at the intersection of Ginninderra Drive and Hayden Drive. The man was taken to hospital with minor injuries, but his condition deteriorated and he passed away yesterday morning. It marks the 12th death on ACT roads this year. Australians are living longer. The government's latest intergenerational report has found the average life expectancy for women will be almost 90 by 2065 and 86 for men, but households will shrink and population growth will slow.
10: Fertility is falling faster than we might have expected, and that means that the way in which our demographics will change over the next few years is going to be different from past intergenerational reports.
9: Member for Fenner, Andrew Lee there, he says the government's focus is on productivity. Rewards of up to $500,000 are being offered for information on five unsolved homicide or missing persons cases in the ACT. People with info that leads to the prosecution of those responsible may be eligible for the money that's been funded by the ACT government.
11: The families of five people have never given up hope of getting answers for the loss of their loved ones. And we hope that by offering these rewards, there is a significant incentive for people with information to come forward and tell police what they know.
9: Minister for Police Marissa Patterson there. A petition has been launched calling for upgrades to the Narrabundah Outdoor Community Basketball Court. Organisers say the court has been an important part of the community for 40 years but is no longer fit for purpose due to its poor and deteriorating condition. And bad news for mortgage holders, ANZ has joined the other major banks in predicting cash rate hikes in September and November. Now, Canberra's Fuel Watch make fuel prices yesterday's problem. Switch to an EV at allianceleasing.com.au. A litre of unleaded will set you back about $2.47, while diesel is sitting at $2.98.
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9: The Canberra Pirates have done it again, taking home the win at the Ice Hockey New South Wales Women's League Grand Final. The girls beating the Arctic Foxes 4-0 at Phillip Ice Skating Centre in a back-to-back win for the home side.
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9: Sunny and 23 today, tomorrow cloudy and a top of 16, Wednesday sunshine and 22. 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
2: You ready?
3: All right, I think I'm ready. I've got five people here that say they're ready. Are you ready, Stuart?
4: Yeah, I'm ready to have a go.
3: Oh, good. That's the spirit. All righty, let's see how we go. Question number one, have you been following the Raiders in the NRLW?
4: No.
3: Okay. Here we go. We'll see how we go. The Raiders are through to the preliminary final this week in the NRLW. Which team will they play?
4: I'll take a stab in the dark and say Newcastle because that's my second favourite team.
3: Oh, well, well done. But no, it is not Newcastle. I'm sorry. Hey, Stuart, thanks for having a crack. Have a great night.
4: No worries. All right. I knew the other song. That was the...
3: Oh, you phoned for the audio question.
4: Yeah.
3: Oh,
4: yeah.
3: Okay.
4: I remember the show well.
3: Yeah. Oh, okay. Good. Oh, well, we will get to that in two questions' time. Thanks for playing, mate.
4: Thanks,
3: and talk to you again. All righty. Next up, we have Rob. G'day, Rob.
5: Hey, how you going?
3: Going all right. Rob, in the NRLW, who will the Raiders take on next?
5: You know what? I really wish the guy before me answered that correctly.
3: Are we going to get stuck on question number one?
5: I'm going to take a wild guess because I'm a Wollongong fan, so I'm going to go Steelers.
3: Unfortunately not. Hey, thanks, Rob. Have a great night. Next up, we've got Alex. Alex, we're still stuck on question number one. Are you going to help us through?
6: We'll try, see how we go.
3: The Raiders are through to the preliminary final this week in the NRLW. Which team will they play?
6: Roosters.
3: There we go, we're off and running. Question number two, Alex.
6: Yep.
3: How many strings are there on a standard ukulele?
6: How many strings on a standard ukulele? Oh, I'm going to say give or take four... Six.
3: It's not six. Hey, thanks for getting us past question number one at least. Thanks, Alex.
7: Thanks.
3: All righty, next up is Susie. Hey, Susie.
8: Hi.
3: How many strings are there on a standard ukulele? There's not six.
8: Four strings.
3: Four is correct. All right. Now, did you phone for the audio question as well?
8: Well, I might have been alive in the 80s when that was around.
3: Here it is.
9: It can chill me to the bone. Give me wings to fly on my own.
3: Oh, the memories are coming flooding back for you, aren't they, Susie?
8: Yeah, shoulder pads, big hair. TV series, Sweet and Sour.
3: Sweet and Sour. Is correct. Well done. All righty. Question number four. Which volcano caused the destruction of Pompeii?
8: Etna.
3: No, it wasn't. It wasn't. Hey, thanks for having a crack, Susie. Bye. All righty, Trent, you are our final hope. Which volcano caused the destruction of Pompeii?
10: Good question.
3: I thought so. That's why I popped it in.
10: Yeah.
3: I need an answer in 3, 2, 1. And we're out of time and out of contestants as well. So if you'd like to have a crack at Last One Standing, 6242 1063. Mix 106.

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1: You ready?
2: All righty, here we go for Last One Standing 2.0. First, have a crack, is Donna. Hello, Donna.
3: Hey, how are you?
2: I'm doing all right. Did you pay attention in history at school?
3: I did.
2: So, you know the answer to question number 4, which is, which volcano caused the destruction of Pompeii?
3: Mount Vesuvius.
2: Is correct. All righty. Now, how much did you pay attention in English at school?
3: So-so.
2: We're about to find out. I'm not sure, actually, if it was required reading. All right, name one of the original three Musketeers. Now, I say original because D'Artagnan started as an outsider and only became an official Musketeer near the end of the story. So, one of the original three.
3: Athos.
2: Or Porthos. Or Aramis. Well done.
1: Winner.
2: There she goes. That very much made you one of those. But you don't care. You've got pizza. Hey, well done, Donna. Just hang on the line there for me. And I'll have more questions and more pizza again tomorrow at Mix 106.3.

0: 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Wow, what a beautiful day it was. What a run of weather we've been having. I'm still waiting for fake spring to end and the cold blast come through, because that's what usually happens. Although, doesn't seem to be an end in sight so far, but we'll see. We'll see. So today, not a bad day at all, down to 8.2 overnight. That was at about 10 to 1 this morning. We were aiming at 23. We essentially got there. At about 12.30, we got to 22.6 at the airport. However, Tuggeranong, you hot thing you, 23.7. Is what the peak temperature was in Tuggeranong about 11 o'clock this morning. So we are in for a coolish night, down to 4 degrees, and a cooler day tomorrow, cloudy with a top of 16. Partly cloudy in 22 for Wednesday, partly cloudy 25 for Thursday. And this is getting insane, really, at this stage. And it's subject to change. Partly cloudy 27 for Friday, partly cloudy 29 for Saturday. We'll see if that transpires. It's too early for it to be that hot. Anyway, we'll see what happens. Okay, as we continue kicking on, Homeward Bound, we'll do it to the strains of Ian Moss next. Mix 106.3.
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3: It's Canberra's peak, so it's heavy in Majura on the Majura Parkway north approaching the Federal Highway. A build-up in Barton over the Kings Avenue Bridge for eastbounders, slowing in Russell for Parksway west all the way towards Commonwealth Avenue at the bridge. A crawl in Cook for Coulter Drive northbound towards Springvale Drive. Heavy in Hawker, William Hovell Drive out approaching Drake Brockman Drive. Traffic back to the Karma Nature Reserve. 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

0: Just great music for the drive home at Mix 106.3. G'day, it's Larry here. Well, if you're on social media by now, you will have no doubt seen little snippets of the tribute concert to John Farnham last night from Rod Laver Arena. The arena was absolutely packed to the rafters. There were select Hoyt cinemas that were showing the concert live as it happened. And those were the only two places that you're going to see it. For now. But what a who's who. I mean, I've seen little snippets from, well, Hans. The comedian Hans did a great version of Sadie the Cleaning Lady, getting everyone involved. But the likes of Jimmy Barnes was there, John Stevens, Jessica Mauboy, Human Nature, Hugh Jackman, Celine Dion phoned in, essentially. Keith Urban's Burn For You was apparently a highlight for a number of people. And I saw some comments underneath the reel that was posted up. You could hear a pin drop during his performance, and then he received thunderous applause. Tina Arena, likewise, did an incredible version of Angels. And Chris Martin from Coldplay did actually record something, a video, and he had written a song just for the occasion. It was a very simple song, but it was full of heart and humour. And essentially the thrust of the song is John Farnham's a better singer than he is. Here's just a little piece of it.
1: Well, thank you, John, for everything. I'm sorry I'm not there. You see, it's just my ego. You've got much better hair. And I try to understand it, but it's difficult, you see. Cause you're God's choice. Yeah, you're the voice. Oh, you're the voice, not me.
0: The crowd absolutely loved it. Now, at this stage, no date has been given for the show to go to free-to-air. Channel 9, I believe, does have the rights to it, and they have yet to come up with a date on which it will be screened. I guess the only downer for the night was the fact that the family, John Farnham's family, did release a statement prior, I think it was a day out from the concert.

0: Concert, saying that John's health has sadly deteriorated, which is why he couldn't be there. He's apparently requiring oxygen pretty much 24/7 and receiving 24/7 care as well. So hopefully we will find this is a setback and he will regain his strength and at least give us a wave in the very near future. But yeah, I can't wait to see the whole thing. It looked absolutely spectacular. So, all right, let's continue our journey home. We're going to do a trust fall next with Pink and hope she doesn't move out the way at Mix 106.3.
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3: A couple of accidents impacting your run around the capital. One in Page impacting Belconnen Way at Schumach Street both ways. Another one at Turner, Hackett Gardens at Mason Street, busy in both directions. Peak hour traffic in Madura on the Madura Parkway for northbounders approaching the Federal Highway. And to Crawl and Oaks Estate, Pialago Avenue west towards Sutton and Yass Road. 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

0: 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That is just about me done. I survived my first day back from holiday. And what do you know? End of the day, doesn't feel like you've had a holiday at all, does it? That's the way it goes. I'm going to leave you with a little piece of advice. If someone is trying to make you choose between bacon and coffee, make the right choice. Make the choice to slap that person and have both. Have a wonderful evening. I'll catch you back tomorrow at Mix 106.3.
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17: Good evening. I'm Tamara Cartwright. An 18-year-old man has been arrested in a stormwater drain overnight after allegedly fleeing from police. Police received reports of a road rage incident on the Barton Highway involving a Mitsubishi Lancer. Police located the vehicle in Lynham where the driver accelerated through a red light. Around 10 p.m, officers saw the vehicle leave an Ainslie address with the driver again allegedly failing to stop and a pursuit was initiated. Police say the man drove without headlights on the wrong side of the road and onto pedestrian footpaths handcuffs before fleeing on foot, where he was apprehended in a stormwater drain. Australia's fertility rate is forecast to drop faster over the next 40 years than previously thought. The latest intergenerational report has revealed population growth will be slower, as the average woman will have 1.3 kids below the replacement rate of 2.1. Women's Minister and ACT Senator Katie Gallagher telling the ABC it doesn't mean the baby bonus will make a comeback.
18: Our government doesn't get into sort of, you know, decide or promoting choices for individual families. This kind of approach we've been taking is, if they want to have children, how do we support that?
17: Australians should be able to use text messaging to contact 000 during an emergency. That's the major recommendation from a Senate inquiry after the deadly Optus outage in September last year and subsequent connection failures. E-cargo bikes are being added to the ACT's Sustainable Household Scheme from today. The scheme provides low-interest loans of up to $20,000 to help eligible Canberrans boost their home's energy efficiency and buy low-emissions transport options.
19: This inclusion will provide Canberrans with a realistic alternative to a second car and offer the flexibility that families need, enabling them to get an upfront low-interest loan to make this switch and save on their household bills.
17: Deputy Chief Minister Rachel Stephen-Smith there. And a Yass couple has won $20,000 a month for the next 20 years. They won yesterday's Set for Life Division 1 draw with the prize totaling $5 million.
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17: The NRL has dropped top ref Ashley Klein from this week's prelim finals, the league admitting he missed a crucial escort penalty in the final minute of Newcastle's two-point win over the Warriors last night, denying the Wires a late shot at forcing Golden Point.
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17: Sunny and 23 today, tomorrow cloudy and a top of 16, Wednesday sunshine and 22. 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
1: wake up, Canberra. More than 100 people have gathered in San Francisco to release their frustrations by simultaneously screaming at the ocean. Kristen, I don't see any reason why we couldn't do that here.
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13: Yuma and good morning, I'm Kate Rice. An elderly man has died in hospital following a collision in Bruce earlier this month. Police say a van and a mobility scooter collided at the intersection of Ginninderra and Hayden Drives on September 13. A 95-year-old man was taken to hospital with minor injuries, but police say his condition deteriorated and he sadly died on Sunday morning. It's the 12th death on ACT roads this year. The ACT branch of the Property Council is worried Canberra could lose jobs, businesses and investment to surrounding regions unless action is taken to secure more industrial land. It comes ahead of their ACT Industrial Land Summit today, bringing industry leaders and government together. Executive Director Ashley Berry says there's no new supply in the ACT over the next 5 years.
14: If we keep losing businesses over the border, we're losing rate, we're losing
7: losing taxes and we're losing economic opportunities to have those businesses right here in the ACT.
13: The ACT Greens want to know our ideas for improving libraries across the capital. Greens MLA Andrew Braddock says our libraries could include better after-hours access and allow locals to borrow equipment like telescopes or 3D printers without having to buy them.
14: We've had lots of discussion in the Assembly about the library opening hours, but now it's a chance to talk about how can we, through imaginative ideas, engage the community to come to their local library.
13: It comes after pressure on the ACT government to pause its planned reduction in weekend hours at libraries. The Prime Minister has inked a statement with other world leaders calling for global AI safeguards. Anthony Albanese is among 22 leaders signing the declaration at the United Nations in New York, warning the rapid development of the technology could outpace government's ability to manage it. It says AI must remain under human direction, oversight and control. And Canberra's best pubs, bars and restaurants have been recognised at the AHA ACT Awards for Excellence overnight. Bar Beirut took home Hotel of the Year, while the People's Choice Award went to the Southern Pub. Best chip in the ACT was picked up by Old Canberra Inn, while best burger went to the District.
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13: In the AFL, Nick Dacos is the toast of the football world this morning with the Pies superstar bagging his first Brownlow with a record 47 votes. In accepting the award, the 23-year-old told Channel 7 he owes a lot of his success to his brother Josh.
15: Well, I couldn't have asked for a better role model since I've entered the club, mate. You're my brother, one of my best mates. But, I love coming into work every day and getting better with you.
13: And for the next 3 days, Canberra is set to host a number of emerging wheelchair tennis players from Australia and Japan for the WC50 Canberra Wheelchair Open. Games will be held at Lynham's Hard Courts, with finals taking place on Thursday.
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13: Cloudy and 16 today, 22 and partly cloudy tomorrow, then partly cloudy and 25 on Thursday. 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
14: Yuma and good morning, I'm Kate Rice. The Canberra Liberals will move a motion in the Assembly today calling on the ACT government to restore dedicated non-clinical home palliative support in the capital and put suitable funding in place. It's after Community Options announced they're closing down due to a lack of funding committed in the latest ACT budget.
15: This is about dignity. It's about people having the ability to die in the place that they call home. Case management without flexible home support is navigating people to nowhere.
14: That's opposition leader Mark Parton. A new ANU study has linked risky parental gambling to poorer health and educational outcomes for their children. The study also finding younger kids were more impacted for their physical health, whereas older kids had more mental health responses to parental gambling.
16: We see that where parents are maybe preoccupied with gambling or they spend a lot of money on gambling, that kids miss out on kind of school extracurricular things or hobbies as well.
14: That's Associate Professor Aino Swami. She says there's nothing formal in the ACT or Australia to specifically support kids in families where parents have gambling issues. Anthony Albanese has issued an urgent plea for guardrails on AI. The PM is in New York for the United Nations General Assembly, releasing a statement with 21 other world leaders, warning the tech poses security and safety risks. It's calling for global guardrails to ensure AI remains under human control. And locals are encouraged to talk about dementia this Dementia Action Week to raise awareness and support those impacted. It says more than 6,300 people are living with dementia in the ACT, with that number set to double in the next 30 or so years. Now, Canberra's Fuel Watch make fuel prices yesterday's problem. Switch to an EV at allianceleasing.com.au. A litre of unleaded will set you back about $2.48, while diesel is sitting at $2.99 a litre.
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14: The Raiders women are heading into week two of NRLW finals for the first time in club history, securing their position after a 6-0 win over the Tigers last week. Sophie Holliman says they'll work on their game plan ahead of the Roosters clash on Saturday.
1: It was a grind. It was probably one of the grittiest games I've ever played, and the Tigers didn't go away. I think we can definitely be better in attack and icing the little moments. And I think that moving into this week is what we'll be focusing on.
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14: Cloudy and 16 today, 22 and partly cloudy tomorrow, then partly cloudy and 25 on Thursday. 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
0: Wake up with Kristen and Nige. I said wake up, Canberra. On Canberra's Mix 106.3.
2: Oh, well, if it isn't Tuesday again on the Kristen and Nige show, we do say that it is kind of the trickiest day of the week because, you know, the hype of Monday always puts it in a bad light. Like, nobody likes Mondays, but Tuesdays, you know, the weekend is nowhere in sight on either side. I don't know why I'm saying this. This is so negative. Okay, we're going to inject some positivity into the morning. We have prizes up for grab this morning. Also, your opportunity to maybe win $500. I'll let you know about that as well. But we've got Just Great Music, of course, to keep you company into your Tuesday. Genesis on the way in minutes. And right now, it's our Aussie boys in excess on Mix

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0: 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And during the school holidays, and even just before, we know that some schools aren't on holidays yet. We are your home of school holiday survival packs. These are the things that are going to keep the kiddies entertained all throughout the holidays and give the parents a break too. That's who we do it for. So you could be winning prizes, passes to the National Zoo and Aquarium, Go Boat, Flip Out, Cockington Green Gardens, Power Kart Raceway and Good Breeze Frozen Custard vouchers. I mean, I don't know what is better than that. And you're not just winning one of those prizes. You are winning all of them. They aren't available in breakfast. You will have to wait until after 9 o'clock. Pat and Larry will have those up for grabs. 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
8: Yuma and good morning, I'm Kate Bryce. The ACT's road toll stands at 12 for the year after a 95-year-old man died in hospital following a collision in Bruce earlier this month. ACT police say a van and a mobility scooter collided at the intersection of Ginninderra and Hayden Drives on September 13. They're asking witnesses or anyone with dashcam footage to come forward. The ACT Property Council is calling on the local government to come up with a plan to release more industrial land for precincts similar to Fyshwick, Mitchell and Hume. Executive Director Ashley Berry is concerned Canberra could lose jobs, businesses and investment to surrounding regions unless more industrial and employment land is secured.
9: We haven't had any new industrial precincts for many years. Our industrial land supply is at zero for the next 5 years, and that's a real challenge for the industry.
8: In New South Wales, charges have been laid after a shooting in Sydney that's left an 11-year-old boy in hospital. Emergency services were called to Norwest last night with 3 18-year-olds arrested. One has since been charged. Police do not believe it's linked to organised crime. Two-thirds of Aussies support cutting migration numbers. The latest news poll also reveals 52% of voters consider immigration to be a mix of benefit and harm for Australians. There's calls for a reimagining of our library services in the ACT. The ACT Greens reckon our libraries could include better after-hours access and a service where locals could borrow equipment like telescopes or 3D printers without having to buy them. MLA Andrew Braddock is asking for our ideas to improve things.
10: It might be to utilise a sewing machine, or it might be to have a repair cafe at your local library. 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
8: It comes after pressure on the ACT government to pause its planned reduction in weekend hours at libraries. And Canberra's hospitality scene was on show overnight at the annual AHA ACT Awards for Excellence. The district took out Best Burger, Best Palmy and the Best Steak, went to the Lager House, and the Southern Pub picked up the People's Choice Award.
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8: In the AFL, Collingwood's Nick Dacos has created history in bagging his first ever Brownlow, with the 23-year-old polling a record 47 votes. That is 11 clear of runner-up Bailey Smith. 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
8: Cloudy and 16 today, 22 and partly cloudy tomorrow, then partly cloudy and 25 on Thursday. 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
11: Later on today, you'll be listening out for the unmistakable sound of a burnout. You know what that sounds like. I definitely know what that sounds like. I'm from Wagga. I used to hear it all the time. Listen out for the burnout between 3 and 6 p.m. and you will win your way to the 2026 Repco Bathurst 1000. The mountain's calling. Repco Bathurst 1000, October 8 to 11. Larry has tickets up for grabs to that. I have information on how you could pocket $500 just for texting this radio station. I'll tell you about that in the next half an hour. But let's get back into the Just Great Music. Steve Perry on the way. And right now, it's Hootie and the Blowfish, of course, on me.

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2: Queanbeyan to Bungador via the Kings Highway will take you around 21 minutes of travel time this morning. Into Richardson, continuing works today on Clift Crescent, affecting traffic both directions with lane closures from Hackney to Deemer Crescents from 8:30 a.m. to 4 p.m. today. Into Canberra Central, it's building as well now for Barry Drive, Marcus Clark Street, and looking around the Parliament Triangle, that's getting a good run for now all around the state circle. Stuck in traffic?

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0: 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And one band will emerge victorious as the winner of Mix 106.3's Rock Games for 2026. 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
18: Yuma and good morning, I'm Kate Rice.
5: The Canberra Liberals will move a motion in the Assembly today calling on the ACT government to make sure there's access to dedicated non-clinical home palliative support in the capital and suitable funding in place for it. It's after Community Options announced it's closing down due to a lack of funding committed in the latest ACT budget.
8: Families are now facing uncertainty when they need that help the most, and we are calling for the government to restore that dedicated home palliative support and review whether ACT services are actually adequate.
5: That's Opposition Leader Mark Parton. A new study has found risky parental gambling is linked with poorer physical and mental health among children. The ANU research says gambling also impacts kids, affecting educational outcomes and school engagement. Associate Professor Aino Suami says it highlights the need to recognise gambling harm as a family wellbeing and child health issue, with the study also finding there's room for more support services for kids.
18: What I would call out for, and on the basis of this study, that we don't really need new services. I think we just need the existing services to really bring gambling also on the radar, because sometimes it provides this intervention point.
5: The Prime Minister has inked a statement with other world leaders calling for global AI safeguards. Anthony Albanese is among 22 leaders signing the declaration at the United Nations in New York, warning the rapid development of the technology could outpace government's ability to manage it.
19: Australians do want to know that artificial intelligence won't be in control of us. We need to shape how it rolls out rather than have artificial intelligence shape the way that our society functions.
5: And it's Dementia Action Week, with locals encouraged to reach out and talk about it. It says more than 6,300 people are living with dementia in the ACT, with that number set to double in the next 30 or so years.
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5: In the NRLW, Raiders prop Sophie Holliman says the team are looking forward to the battle against top-of-the-table Roosters on Saturday night.
21: That's what I'm really looking forward to, is everyone playing their best game for the Raiders. And I know we've got so much passion and motivation behind this team to get it done for this club. It's going to be, I think, the toughest game that we'll ever face.
5: The Raiders women's side moves into week two of the final series for the first time in club history.
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5: Cloudy and 16 today, 22 and partly cloudy tomorrow, then partly cloudy and 25 on Thursday. 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
23: On this day of Virgo season, Cake Rice.
0: Oh, I nearly forgot that.
23: It's over for another year.
0: It's been a time, hasn't it?
23: It really has been a time. And if you have a Virgo in your life, well done to you.
0: Lucky.
23: Lucky you. But also well done to you. You survived. We've got our last Virgos to get through for the birthday book. Take it away.
5: Yes, Daniel from Queanbeyan is 5 today. Happy birthday, Daniel. His mum and dad say that he has the best sense of humour and is so independent, even if it drives them a bit nuts sometimes. And you know what? I'm sure we can relate to that.
23: I bet he's cheeky.
5: Either way, I hope you have the most beautiful birthday, Daniel. I hope you are cheeky. And Isabella from Latham is 12 today. Happy birthday, Isabella. Her mum, dad and Olivia love her kindness and willingness to give anything a go.
23: Oh, that's so beautiful. Happy birthday to those guys. Happy birthday also to Remy from our street team.
5: Oh,
23: I believe
5: birthday,
23: it is her
5: Remy.
23: Birthday today too.
5: Yay!
23: She was making a cake on the weekend because it's her dog's birthday at the same time.
5: Oh my gosh, that's beautiful.
23: So she was making a cake they could both share.
5: But yeah, so that they could both eat that. Oh my gosh, I love that. Okay.
23: Happy birthday to everyone celebrating a birthday. And if you've got a loved one's birthday coming up or your birthday coming up, mix106.com.au. And on Fridays, what do we do, Kate?
5: Someone's going to win a cake
23: from the Continental Cake Shop.

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7: Continuing light rail works ongoing around City Hill, Edinburgh Avenue closed eastbound between Marcus Clark Street and Noel's Place. Also, London Circuit closed off both directions between Northbourne Avenue and Gordon Streets as well. Outbound delays expected today on Commonwealth Avenue with bridge renewal works underway. Only one lane open each way over the bridge. Looking to the airport, light activity building around Majura now for Pialago and Fairburn Avenues around the airport terminal entries. 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

0: Mix 106.3 is your home of just great music, clearly. And it's also your home of the Kristen and Nige show. Now, Kristen is away for a couple of weeks, but guess what? Nige is still here and he is joining us after 8 o'clock this morning for another of Nige's three play. Now, the theme yesterday was something along the lines of, we play these artists all the time, but here's some songs you may not have heard from them. Doesn't exactly roll off the tongue. Today is the theme of songs that Nige is ashamed to admit that he loves. And I can't believe that he's ashamed to admit that he loves these songs. They are great. So we've got Nige's three play coming up after 8 o'clock here on Mix 106.3.
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6: Yuma and good morning, I'm Kate Rice. The ACT branch of the Property Council is worried Canberra could lose jobs, businesses and investment to surrounding regions unless action is taken to secure more industrial land. It comes ahead of their ACT Industrial Land Summit today, bringing industry leaders and government together. Executive Director Ashley Berry says there's no new supply in the ACT over the next 5 years.
7: If we keep losing businesses over the border, we're losing rate, we're losing taxes, and we're losing economic opportunities to have those businesses right here in the ACT.
6: Anthony Albanese has joined forces with other world leaders calling for international action on AI. The PM is among 22 world leaders penning a statement warning the rapid development of the technology poses serious safety and security risks if not managed. The statement comes on the eve of the United Nations General Assembly in New York, where AI is tipped to be a hot topic. The ACT Greens want to know our ideas for improving libraries across the capital. Greens MLA Andrew Braddock says our libraries could include better after-hours access and allow locals to borrow equipment like telescopes or 3D printers without having to buy them.
8: We've had lots of discussion in the Assembly about the library opening hours, but now it's a chance to talk about how can we, through imaginative ideas, engage the community to come to their local library.
6: And Canberra's best pubs and bars and restaurants have been recognised at the AHA ACT Awards for Excellence overnight. Bar Beirut took home Hotel of the Year, while the People's Choice Award went to the Southern Pub. Best hot chip in the ACT was picked up by Old Canberra Inn, while best burger went to the District.
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6: In the AFL, Collingwood's Nick Dacos has won his first Brownlow with a record 47 votes. The 23-year-old telling Channel 7 he owes a lot of his success to his brother Josh.
9: Well, I couldn't have asked for a better role model since I've entered the club, mate. You're my brother, one of my best mates, but I love coming into work every day and getting better with you.
6: In the NRL, Panther Nathan Cleary is good to go for the preliminary final against the Knights after a foot injury. And for the next 3 days, Canberra will host a number of emerging wheelchair tennis players from Australia and Japan for the WC50 Canberra Wheelchair Open. Games will be held at Lynham's hard courts, with finals taking place on Thursday.
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6: Cloudy and 16 today, 22 and partly cloudy tomorrow, then partly cloudy and 25 on Thursday. 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
1: 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I said wake up, Canberra. 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
0: Well, we are just about half an hour away from Nige joining us for his three-play theme of the day, songs that Nige is ashamed to admit that he loves, which is crazy because there's some real bangers in there. Is that what the kids are still saying, bangers? I'm not sure. Nige joins us after 8. Coming up this half an hour, I would love to send you along to the movies to see a movie that is coming out very, very soon that we have been very excited for in the office. So you want to stick around for that. Luckily, we are going to keep you company with just great music while you wait that out. Tina Turner on the way, and right now, Tonic on Mix. If you-

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0: Tina Turner on your home of just great music, Canberra's Mix 106.3. Hey, it's Hayley in for the Kristen and Nige show. Kristen away. Nige joining us just after 8 for his next three play. And after 9 this morning, your first chance at a school holiday survival pack. We do these every single school holidays. There's family passes up for grabs to many local favourite places like Cockington Green Gardens, Power Kart Raceway, Good Breeze Frozen Custards, just to give you a few, and you will win every single one of those prizes. So they are all up for grabs after 9 o'clock. And coming up in the next like 10 minutes or so, your chance at some movie tickets here at Mix 106.3.
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3: No major delays to report across our capital. Travelling out of Majura, the Majura Parkway getting a good run in both directions approaching the Federal Highway this morning. Seeing slow patches for Horse Park Drive, approaching Mapleton Avenue into Throsby this morning. Travelling around the State Circle, a clear run from Queanbeyan to Canberra Avenue will take you 17 minutes. We've got rail works ongoing around City Hill. Edinburgh Avenue remains closed eastbound between Marcus Clarke Street and Knowles Place. Also London Circuit closed in both directions between Northbourne Avenue and Gordon Street. It's Travel Tuesday at Flight Centre. Fly to Auckland one way from $247 per person. Today only at Flight Centre with Chris.

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0: This is Canberra's Mix 106.3. My name is Hayley, and I would love to send you to the movies.
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0: 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We love puns in general, but we would love to send you along to Shaun the Sheep, the Beast of Mossy Bottom. It's in cinemas, September school holidays, which are just around the corner. 6242 1063 now if you would like to go to the movies. And Nige will be joining us just after the news.
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12: Yuma and good morning, I'm Kate Rice.
5: The Canberra Liberals will move a motion in the Assembly today calling on the ACT government to restore dedicated non-clinical home palliative support in the capital and put suitable funding in place. It's after Community Options announced it's closing down due to a lack of funding committed in the latest ACT budget.
12: This is about dignity. It's about people having the ability to die in the place that they call home. Case management without flexible home support is navigating people to nowhere.
5: That's Opposition Leader Mark Parton. He's also calling for a review of palliative care services across the ACT. A new ANU study has linked risky parental gambling to poorer health and educational outcomes for their children. The study also finding younger kids were more impacted for their physical health, whereas older kids had more mental health responses to parental gambling.
13: We see that where parents are maybe preoccupied with gambling or they spend a lot of money on gambling, that kids miss out on kind of school extracurricular things or hobbies as well.
5: That's Associate Professor Aino Suami. She says there's nothing formal in the ACT or Australia to specifically support kids in families where parents have gambling issues. Anthony Albanese has issued an urgent plea for guardrails on AI. The PM is in New York for the United Nations General Assembly, releasing a statement with 21 other world leaders, warning the technology poses security and safety risks. And locals are encouraged to talk about dementia this Dementia Action Week to raise awareness and support those impacted. It's as more than 6,300 people are living with dementia in the ACT, with that number set to double in the next 30 or so years. Now, Canberra's Fuel Watch make fuel prices yesterday's problem. Switch to an EV at allianceleasing.com.au. A litre of unleaded will set you back about $2.48, while diesel is sitting at $2.99 a litre.
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5: The Raiders women are heading into week two of NRLW finals for the first time in club history after securing their position after that 6-0 win over West Tigers last week. Prop Sophie Holliman says they'll work on their game plan ahead of their Roosters clash on Saturday.
14: It was a grind. It was probably one of the grittiest games I've ever played, and the Tigers didn't go away. I think we can definitely be better in attack and icing the little moments, and I think that moving into this week is what we'll be focusing on.
5: In the NRL, good news for Roosters fans. Sam Walker's teammates are confident he's fit and ready to return from an ankle injury for the Chooks for this weekend's NRL preliminary against the Dolphins. And the Lions hold their final main training session today in Brisbane ahead of Saturday's AFL Grand Final against Fremantle.
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5: Cloudy and 16 today, 22 and partly cloudy tomorrow, then partly cloudy and 25 on Thursday. 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
10: 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Nige is back with another 3-play. Three great songs connected by one great theme that's got Nige written all over it.
4: Oh, look, I don't know. They're great songs, but is it a great theme? That's the big question this morning. Welcome, Nation's Capital. Welcome inside my head, where I've been picking songs based on the weirdest of themes, and today's theme is a very deeply personal one for me. These are songs that I wrote down that I was a little bit ashamed of, and I've crossed out a little bit and written a lot ashamed of. I love these songs, and I will crank them up in the car and sing them as loudly as possible every damn time they come on. And I implore you to do the same thing. Even if you're a big, scary-looking truck driver, yeah, maybe you're driving a garbage truck today, I implore you to turn up Bette Midler as loud as you possibly can. This is the first of three songs that I'm deeply ashamed to be a fan of, but I'm a fan nonetheless, so let's get it over with, shall we? It's The Rose. What do you reckon, Bots? Yeah, there it is. Oh, come on. It's time to tear up. Sing me a song, Bette. Mix 106.3.

0: There it is. Yeah, well, we're a bit over halfway through. Three on the Trot, chosen by me, Nige, here at Mix 106.3. Hayley back in the studio, pushing all the buttons this morning. How are we going so far? The Rose from Bette Midler, and then Portugal the Man, Feel It Still. Two songs that I love dearly, and I'm deeply ashamed to have to admit it.
1: I just disagree with, first of all, guilty pleasures shouldn't be a thing, just pleasures. Well, okay. I believe to be true.
0: I feel so guilty as a bloke loving that Bette Midler song especially.
1: The songs that you are ashamed to like are just songs that I like.
0: That makes me feel a little bit better.
1: You like them quietly, I like them loudly.
0: Trust me, after the break it gets worse. It gets considerably worse. But I justify it by saying it's a song that was inspired by a very pretty lady coming to visit me at the radio station once. So stick around, I'll tell you all about it.
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3: Tradie clearance on Caddy, Crafter and Amarok. 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
4: Seeing some pretty heavy delays around City Hill with a crash reported now southbound on Commonwealth Avenue just past Albert Street. It's got those delays building back to Parksway very busy. Traffic stacked up southbound out of Lynham along Gungahlin Drive from Belconnen Way, approaching the Glenlock Interchange. Along Geelong Valley, queues are building along John Gorton Drive. That's approaching the Tuggeranong Parkway eastbound and travel time around the State Circle to Queanbeyan via Canberra Avenue, 18 minutes. 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

0: wrapping up three on the trot that I've chosen under a very strange theme once again. It is I, Nige, here at Mix 106.3, live from my spare studio in the, well, spare bedroom studio that they've set up for me as I recover from my stroke. Hayley back in the studio pushing the buttons. Angel of Mine from Monica there. To you, that's a banger. To me, it's a hit to be deeply ashamed of. But it's I'm a fan of it because it reminds me of the time a very, very pretty lady came to visit me here at the radio station. In our circle of friends back in the day, there was this one, you know, there's always one person in your group of friends who, you know, like she's playing for Australia and I'm playing for the Bungendore Bandits under nines. That's how far out of my league she was.
1: Oh, mate.
0: But she did come into the radio station once to visit me and see what it was all about. And that song was playing. So I always associate it with happy memories. And the more I tell this story, the more embarrassing it gets, doesn't it? Really?
1: Where did that go?
0: No, it went nowhere. Like I said, she was playing for Australia. I was the Bungendore Bandits under nines.
1: Maybe it was the radio station that turned her off.
0: Do you know what? It wasn't great. It's a lot better now. They've spent some money. They've done it up. They've given it a zhuzh. But back in those days, it was like the Unabomber's shack. It really wasn't pretty at all.
1: Wow.
0: Yeah.
1: Okay, Nige. What's for your three play tomorrow?
0: Okay. Yeah, so you're going to get into an argument with me tomorrow, apparently, because tomorrow we're doing songs that I say would have been far less popular had they not been included in a film or a TV series.
1: And I would argue that at least one of these songs was definitely popular way before it went into a movie.
0: Yes, but did it not become more popular once it was in the movie?
1: I think it just became popular to you, Nige. You wrote this artist off and then you were like, oh, it's actually pretty good.
0: We were. You're right, I did. I did all of those things. But here's something else I did when I was in year 8. Mm. I learned about world history through this song from Billy Joel. Our teacher pulled this song apart line by line and taught us about Walter Winchell. He was a journalist, by the way. Why Harry Truman was in there. What JFK blown away meant. Oh, I guess most of us are across that.
1: Yeah.
0: But you know what I'm saying. This was a history lesson and we present it to you in musical form. That's it for me. I'll see you tomorrow, Potts.
1: And I will see our listeners in like minutes.
0: Indeed you shall. Until then, as they say, do your homework in the dark, eat your breakfast cereal with a fork. It's Mix 106.3. Peace out.

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0: One of Australia's biggest sporting events is coming soon. 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
10: Yuma and good morning, I'm Kate Bryce. The ACT's road toll stands at 12 for the year after a 95-year-old man died in hospital following a collision in Bruce earlier this month. ACT police say a van and a mobility scooter collided at the intersection of Ginninderra and Hayden Drives on September 13. They're asking witnesses or anyone with dashcam footage to come forward. The ACT Property Council is calling on the local government to come up with a plan to release more industrial land for precincts similar to Fishwick, Mitchell and Hume. Executive Director Ashley Berry is concerned Canberra could lose jobs, businesses and investment to surrounding regions unless more industrial and employment land is secured.
11: We haven't had any new industrial precincts for many years. Our industrial land supply is at zero for the next 5 years, and that's a real challenge for the industry.
10: Two-thirds of Aussies support cutting migration numbers. The latest news poll also reveals 52% of voters consider immigration to be a mix of benefit and harm for Australians. There's calls for a reimagining of our library services in the ACT. The ACT Greens reckon our libraries could include better after-hours access and a service where locals could borrow equipment like telescopes or 3D printers without having to buy them. MLA Andrew Braddock is asking for our ideas to help improve things.
2: It might be to utilise a sewing machine, or it might be to have a repair cafe at your local library. Well, how do we make them more accessible out of hours so that the local community can engage with their libraries?
10: It comes after pressure on the ACT government to pause its planned reduction in weekend hours at libraries. Major TV networks in the US are refusing to cover daily press events with Donald Trump in solidarity with CNN, which has been banned from the White House. The president has barred CNN, Politico and MS Now from the White House grounds. And part of Newcastle Street in Fyshwick is closed this morning due to a police operation with traffic being diverted.
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10: In the AFL, Collingwood's Nick Dacos has created history in bagging his first ever Brownlow, with the 23-year-old polling a record of 47 votes. That's 11 clear of runner-up Bailey Smith. And some of the world's emerging wheelchair tennis players will be in Canberra for the next 3 days. As part of the WC50 Canberra Wheelchair Open, players will compete at Lynham's hard courts from today until Thursday.
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10: Cloudy and 16 today, 22 and partly cloudy tomorrow, then partly cloudy and 25 on Thursday. 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
0: Wake up with Kristen and Nige. I said wake up, Canberra. On Canberra's Mix 106.3.
6: Well, we just wrapped another three play with Nige. He will be back tomorrow with an all new theme and three all new songs. And by all new, I mean they're probably very old. Nige does not like songs that came out after 1987. It pains him to like any new music. Nige back tomorrow, same time from 8 a.m. And we have got more Just Great Music on the way for you with Blondie in minutes. Enough time, in fact, to hear from the Cranberries on Mix.

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2: Looking over to City Hill, we've got reports of a crush at slowing Commonwealth Avenue southbound just past Albert Street, with heavy delays building back to Parks Way as a result. Traffic out of Aranda very busy on Carswell Drive. It's slowing through the Glenlock Interchange southbound. Stacked up run eastbound for Parks Way, approaching Anzac Parade into Reed. And roadworks have just kicked off, affecting Cliff Crescent both directions with lane closures from Hegney to Dema Crescent till 4 p.m. today. 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

0: 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We are about to head into 9 o'clock, which means they are about to start our no repeat workday, in which case you will need the phone number 6242 1063. There's a lot of phone numbers, but you'll need both of them. We will be back with more Jazz Great Music after news and weather on Mix.
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9: Yuma and good morning, I'm Kate Rice. The Canberra Liberals will move a motion in the Assembly today calling on the ACT government to make sure there's access to dedicated non-clinical home palliative support in the capital and suitable funding in place for it. It's after Community Options announced it's closing down due to a lack of funding committed in the latest ACT budget.
10: Families are now facing uncertainty when they need that help the most, and we are calling for the government to restore that dedicated home palliative support and review whether ACT services are actually adequate.
9: That's ACT opposition leader Mark Parton. A new study has found risky parental gambling is linked with poorer physical and mental health among children. The ANU research says gambling also impacts kids, affecting educational outcomes and school engagement. Associate Professor Aino Suami says it highlights the need to recognise gambling harm as a family well-being and child health issue, with the study also finding there's room for more support services for kids.
11: What I would call out for, and on the the basis of this study that we don't really need new services. I think we just need the existing services to really bring gambling also on the radar, because sometimes it provides this intervention point.
9: The Prime Minister has inked a statement with other world leaders calling for global AI safeguards. Anthony Albanese is among 22 leaders signing the declaration at the United Nations in New York, warning the rapid development of the tech could outpace government's ability to manage it.
12: Australians do want to know that artificial intelligence won't be in control of us. We need to shape how it rolls out, rather than have artificial intelligence shape the way that our society functions.
9: In New South Wales, charges have been laid after a shooting in Sydney that's left an 11-year-old boy in hospital. Three 18-year-olds were arrested. One has been charged. And Canberra's hospitality scene was on show overnight at the annual AHA-ACT Awards for Excellence. The district took out Best Burger, while Best Palmy and the Best Steak went to the Lager House, and the Southern Pub picked up the People's Choice Award.
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9: In the NRLW, Raiders prop Sophie Holliman says the team are looking forward to the battle against top-of-the-table Roosters on Saturday night.
14: That's what I'm really looking forward to, is everyone playing their best game for the Raiders. And I know we've got so much passion and motivation behind this team to get it done for this club. It's going to be, I think, the toughest game that we'll ever face.
9: The Raiders women's side has advanced into week two of the final series for the first time in club history.
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9: Cloudy and 16 today, 22 and partly cloudy tomorrow, then partly cloudy and 25 on Thursday. 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
6: Yuma and good morning, I'm Kate Rice. The Canberra Liberals will move a motion in the Assembly today calling on the ACT government to restore dedicated non-clinical home palliative support in the capital and put suitable funding in place too. It's after Community Options announced it's closing down due to a lack of funding committed in the latest ACT budget.
7: This is about dignity. It's about people having the ability to die in the place that they call home. Case management without flexible home support is navigating people to nowhere.
6: That's ACT opposition leader Mark Parton. He's also calling for a review of palliative care services across the ACT. Australia has joined an international push for AI safeguards. PM Anthony Albanese among 22 world leaders signing a statement in New York overnight, calling for more safety protocols to manage the tech. Treasurer Jim Chalmers telling the ABC we need to make AI work for us.
8: It is a game-changing technology. It will transform every element of our society and our economy, and we can maximise the opportunities from AI only if we minimise and manage the risks.
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